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2: Tangarne
1: Yesu. I want your summer, me banga dangane Yesu.
2: Tangarne Yesu.
1: I want your summer, nagarai.
2: Tangarne Yesu.
1: I want your summer, lorona poke.
2: Tangarne Yesu.
1: I came your summer, lesi ai.
2: Tangarne
1: Yesu. I came your summer, logishu. O summer, lorkesi. O summer, orkiyoi. Papa, arjuros bok norkiyoi.
2: Tangarne Yesu.
1: Or lokiyoi, alehi warara. I warara jur bokit.
2: Amen.
1: I will kill you while you're not going to die.
2: Thank
1: you. I am beginning to shake.
2: Oh, yes, sir.
1: I show a link. I got to move to my pili.
2: Yes.
1: I got to move to my pili.
2: Uh-huh.
1: I don't know if I get already to my pili. I got to get a grand city that I got to move to my pili.
2: Wow.
1: Well, I'm going to go to the last one. I'm going to go to the last one. Thank you. Kiro jiro hiyo rara. 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Thank you. Thank you. Thank you. 0741 112 768. Promosory Navshana. One Nabo Nabo Nabo Are Navshana Ilacid. A short link?
2: Amen.
1: Am I a dagger link? Congratulations, I'm good.
2: Wow.
1: Amen.
2: Thank you. 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
2: Speaker, it is interesting that we are debating this bill about livestock protection in the context of what has happened in Samburu. The police are using grenades on animals, Honorable Speaker. Yesterday, Senator Legwe told us that they are shooting livestock, they are shooting goats. People are losing upwards of 200, 100 goats. And if you ask that farmer, between drought and the Kenya police, which one poses an existential threat to them as livestock today, Honorable Speaker, it will not be drought. Speaker, I have never seen an animal like a cow blown up by a grenade. It is quite a sight to behold, Honorable Speaker. Like, how low have we sunk as a country that the police can be that brutal, even to animals? I want, on behalf of the people of Samburu, to say it is possible for us to trace the munitions that have been used to kill these animals, including the grenades that were used, Honorable Speaker, to a specific police unit.
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8: 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And for your information, ngur bunge le yaza na yema yenyi na school. 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

0: guess if I got to go on a tutti let's say legally here can you no longer do what I don't ever say na jo in Africa Commerce and Industry Summit 2026 world one up or gonna be a share na UNES and on a exhibition pay your loan ni tumure kulega ye amirakla wa masaa etepat tolu bo tofauti tofauti ya loushu lorikla roke ya tayi ya nato kena ji Africa Commerce and Industry Summit 2026 either ndarini 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
0: I guess if I got to go in the Manoto skis that you nigger pick in Asia, inspirational, motivational jokes are a Bible verse, show Bible verses. 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Now free of charge, Nangama confirmation messaging was Safaricom. 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
3: 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I'm saying the work starts now but it is good I was happy because they are coming to check to find out what else can be done to make the stadium to make the facilities more acceptable and to the you know to this highest standard let us welcome them show the world that we are ready even before we get there the first one is the structure what is the structure that we are going to have who is going to do what we need to get people to feel that structure the second one is finance we cannot work without finance there has got to be support because there is going to be a lot of work thirdly of course is now to put things together and we move on
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1: Yes, but Oriata Media Max Waves nine yanik side at a poker shadow not only keeping to get a shiny my NFM, Nike became a shadow poker shadow. It will teach you on be there and do what at all young could see. Near the lane, I keep in the poker and bag and neck and kagania, neaco, oramati, neaco, don't yell a little on pack and cowlily. Nashabagno poker, meti, hat and a bonnet came into my poker shabagno, tankara girl to one in the shiny, a my NFM. Show me Google Play, Sarah Caps to download Media Max Waves, Nike so they can begin a shadow poker shadow. Media Max Waves, more sauti, more you.
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